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1: 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You tapped into the number one show at night, The Night Jam, with your man Barry White, hitting you with that Belly Gang Cushington and YK Niece before that. Welcome to Kansas City, the number one joint in the Hot 8 at 8 last night. We'll see what happens tonight. Lot to get to. Congratulations to this week's text line winner, Joseph L. from the 816, winning a $100 Amazon gift card courtesy of the law offices of Roderick White. Your opportunity to get qualified for that ultimate Lil Wayne road trip right around the corner. Yep, that's right. 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Plus, we're going to throw in $500 in travel expenses inside the Hot 8 at 8. Yep, dinner and the movie on your man Barry White. So stay tapped in. Giving it to you right all day, all night. Kansas City's number one for hip-hop, R&B, and throwbacks, Hot 103 Jams. 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
4: All right, taking a look at our forecast for tonight. Partly cloudy, low around 67. Tomorrow, chance of showers, mostly cloudy, high near 81. Fair skies, 78 degrees at the Legends. Back to the music. Let's go.
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0: girl, you a 10. Girl, you a 10, girl, you a 10, girl, you a 10. 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
5: 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Big Master P vibe, no limit. Falling hard on another hemisphere. Somebody tell them people Mr. Hem is here.
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0: Never chase bread, chase the vision. Make your word when you see it, be the business. 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Success feel better, independent. 9-11 at the valley, out of Lenin. Big Master P vibe, no limit. Falling hard on another hemisphere. Somebody tell them people Mr. Hem is here.
1: Whoa, whoa, whoa, whoa, whoa, whoa.
0: Mr. Hem.

0: on another hemisphere. Somebody tell them people Mr. Hem is here.
1: Whoa, whoa, whoa, whoa, whoa, whoa.
0: Mr. Hem is here.
1: Whoa, whoa, whoa, whoa, whoa, whoa.
0: Mr. Hem.
2: 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Mr. Hem. From T.I. What is good, KC? It's your man, Beat Up the Voice, a.k.a. Barry White. You tapped into the number one show at night. It is the Night Jam. A lot to get to tonight. See those new renderings of the new Arrowhead that's going to be out there in KCK at the Legends. Looks absolutely gorgeous. Can't wait to see it come to fruition and all the different events that's going to be able to be held out there. You know, they talk already talking WrestleManias, NCAAs, Super Bowls. So, love to see what you know, how it turns out, especially with the clear roof. So see what happens there. All right, Hot 103 Jams invites you from the block to the ballot, a get out and vote rally hosted by the National Congress of Black Women, Kansas City chapter. It's going on down Saturday, July 25th, this Saturday, 10 a.m. to 2 p.m., located at our spot, KC, at 2810 East 80th Street in KC Mo. There will be a special guest speakers, going to be music on hand, some free food, family and entertainment for the kids, and much, much more. So let's get out to vote on August 4th. Your voice, our power. 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The keyword is CREW to the attorney, Roger White. I got you text line where he can turn your wreck into a check. Online at igotyou.net. You're going to get that bounce back secret link, and then you'll get qualified to see Lil Wayne, 2 Chainz live, 20 years of Carter Classics and St. Louis. Plus, we're throwing in $500 for you to travel on. All right. So take care of business. Fueled by the law offices of Roderick C. White in Hot 103 Jams. Music on the way from Rihanna. Got some Lotto on deck as well in top of the hour. You know what time it is. The hottest countdown in the city. It's the Hot 8 at 8. It's your man Barry White all day, all night. Kansas City's number one for hip hop, R&B, and throwbacks. It's Hot 103 Jams. Don't forget to slam the Z.

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0: 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KPRS Kansas City, HD1. It's the countdown. The countdown, baby. Hot 103 Jams is counting down the hottest joints in Kansas City.
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2: Yes, sir. On this hump night, it is your man, Barry White. You tapped into the number one show at night, and now it is time for the Hot 8 at 8. We count down the hottest 8 joints in the town, starting with number 8, going all the way to number 1. On the line tonight, dinner and a movie on your man, Barry White. That is correct. So make sure you keep track of all 8 joints, who they are by, and the titles. When we get to number 1, I'm going to ask you a question. Make sure you have the correct answer I'm looking for, and you are the correct texter. And I'm going to give you the digital copy of the extended cut of Scary Movie. Plus, I'm throwing in $20 to Jazz Louisiana Kitchen so you can get some of them boudin balls, get some chicken a la mer, some hurricanes, all the good stuff right there. All right, so let's get into it. Your number 8 joint in the town tonight is T.I. Mr. Him is here.
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1: Whoa, whoa, whoa, whoa, whoa, whoa.
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0: Mr. Him.
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2: All right, that's your number 7 joint in the town tonight. Chris Brown, Leon Thomas. It's called Fallen. We got a new number 6 joint. Dead Fish from Lil Baby. Here you go.

103 Jams, Kansas City's number one for hip-hop, R&B, and throwbacks. Inside the Hot 888, that is your number five joint in the town tonight. Johnny Venus, I Want You Back. You are tapped in with your man Barry White all night. Hot 103 Jams, DM Injury Law, bringing the heat every Monday, 3:52, with Attorney Mike D's Throwback Jam. Make sure you identify the artist and title of the song and be caller number 10. And it's your chance to win a $150 gas card fueled by DM Injury Law. Mike's got this in Hot 103 Jams. Going to take a quick break, pay some bills, come back with the weather, and then it's on to the final four. So make sure you keep track of the next four joints, titles, and the artist. Get to number one. I'm going to ask that question. Make sure you have the correct answer that I'm looking for. All right. Dinner and a movie on your boy, Jazz, Louisiana Kitchen, and Scary Movie. So don't go anywhere. It's your man, Barry White, giving it to you all day, all night. Kansas City's number one for hip hop, R&B, and throwbacks. Top 103 Jams. Don't forget to slam the Z.

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3: All right, taking a look at our forecast for tonight. Partly cloudy, low around 67. Tomorrow, showers in the forecast, mostly cloudy, high near 81. Fair skies, 76 degrees out the K. Back to the music. Let's go.
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The Final Four on deck. I am your host, Beat Up the Voice, aka Barry White. On the line tonight, dinner and a movie on your man, Barry White. That's right. Make sure you keep track of the next four joints, titles, and the artists. When I get to number one, ask you a question, make sure you have that correct answer, hooking you up with movie and $20 to see, go to Jazz and get you some good food, all right? Your number four joint in the town tonight is Drake, Janice, STFU. A million.

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2: 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Beyonce and Morning Dew. Let's get into number two. It's Young Miami. 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
3: Yes, sir. It's time to announce the hottest joint in the town tonight inside the Hot 888. And for the second night in a row, it's the anthem for the town. Walt Lee, Don Dealer, The Popper, Sunday, Casey, Young Boss. Turn it up real loud. This is about to slap. It's Welcome to Kansas City.
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0: 103 Jams, Kansas City's number one for hip-hop, R&B, and throwbacks. Your number one joint in the town tonight inside the Hot 8 at 8, The Popper Sunday. Casey Young Boss, welcome to Kansas City. From the 816 to the 913, let's get somebody hooked up. It's dinner on me. Tim Texter right now, 816-900-4103. The attorney, Roger White, I Got You text line, where he could turn your wreck into a check online at igotyou.net. Tim Texter, hit me just with the keyword, welcome to Kansas City. I'm going to give you the extended cut of Scary Movie. Plus, I'm throwing in $20 in Jazz Louisiana Kitchen so you can get some of that chicken a la mar, get some of the crawfish, crab cakes, boudin balls, some of the beignets, whatever you want. It's dinner on your man Barry White. All right, Tim Texter, keyword, welcome to Kansas City. More of the hottest hip-hop, R&B, and throwbacks on the way. Your man Barry White giving it to you right all day, all night. Kansas City's number one for hip-hop, R&B, and throwbacks. Top 103 Jams. Don't forget to slam that Z.
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4: All right, y'all was blowing up the text line trying to get that dinner and a movie on your man Barry White. But our 10th texter with the correct welcome to Kansas City was my girl Cindy in Midtown. Yes, she just got hooked up with that scary movie extended cut, the iconic movie starring the core four, Marlon Wayans, Sean Wayans, Anna Faris, and Regina Hall. Plus, she's going to get dinner on me, $20 in Jazz Louisiana Kitchen. So shout out to my girl Cindy. Well done. Your opportunity to get qualified for that Louisiana Ultimate Road Trip is just around the corner, so stay tapped in. More of the hottest hip-hop, R&B, and throwbacks on the way. It's your man Barry White all night on Kansas City's number one for hip-hop, R&B, and throwbacks. 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

0: 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Hurricane Wisdom, Chance the Rapper with Barbie Doll. 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You're tapped into the number one show at night. It is the Night Jam with your man Barry White, and it is time to get people qualified. Yes, the ultimate Lil Wayne Road Trip Premium link now open for the next 10 minutes. What I need you to do is text 816-904-103. The keyword is Carter. Yes, the keyword is Carter. Text it right now. Next 10 minutes, that link is open at 816-904-103. The attorney, Roger White, I Got You text line. He can turn your wreck into a check online at igotyou.net. 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That way you can get qualified to win 4 tickets to see Lil Wayne and 2 Chainz live at the 20 Years of Carter Classics Tour in St. Louis, July 30th. Plus, throwing in $500 in travel expenses. Yes. 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Fueled by the law offices of Roderick C. White and Hot 103 Jams. That keyword again is Carter. The link is open for the next 10 minutes. Hit the text line right now. Got Weezy on deck, some Drake as well, B2K, Zeddy Will, and much, much more. It's your man Barry White giving it to you right all day, all night. Kansas City's number one for hip-hop, R&B, and throwbacks, Top 103 Jams. 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
3: All right, taking a look at our forecast for tonight. Partly cloudy, low around 67. Tomorrow, chance of showers, mostly cloudy, high near 81. You're beautiful outside. 75 degrees in my neighborhood, Independence Avenue in Van Brunt. 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
2: 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That is T.I., the King of the South, with Mr. Hem. Want to let you know, Grandview School District. Yep, it is just about that time. 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Is hosting its Back to School Health Fair Saturday, August 1st from 10 a.m. to 3 p.m. at Grandview High. 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Top of the hour, we're going to set the mood. It is The Quiet Storm. I'm going to get into it with some Usher and LMA, Jhené Aiko as well. But before then, we're going to keep the party rolling right up until the top of the hour. Got some Ty Dolla $ign on deck, Young Jeezy, Kehlani, and much, much more. Like I say every night, make a difference, be a blessing, and change the world. Kansas City, I love you. I appreciate you. Please, let's take care of one another, all right? Put the guns down, stop the violence. One love. It's your man, Barry White, giving it to you right all day, all night. Kansas City's number one for hip-hop, R&B, and throwbacks. Top 103 Jams. Don't forget to slam the Z. See you tomorrow night.
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4: This is Al Brooks. Early Sunday morning, three teens and one adult were shot at the Martin Luther King Park at King Boulevard in Woodland. Question, where are our parents? Thus far this year, there have been 71 homicides, down from 96 the same period last year. But what's troubling, of these 71 homicides, 43 are black males, 6 are black females, which is almost 70% of the 71 homicides in Kansas City. This has been the trend year after year after year. Who's killing us? The answer is clear. We're killing each other. We're our own worst enemies. The solution is in each one of us, you and me. When are we going to start loving ourselves and each other? If not now, when? This is Al Brooks.
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1: But I don't understand why. 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I know this is something I gotta do, but that don't mean I want to. What I'm trying to say is that

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0: Hey, Kansas City, this is Brian B. Shining from Hustle and Shine in the Morning. 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
4: 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Sean Edwards, journalist, film critic, Kansas City history maker.
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2: This is Al Brooks. Early Sunday morning, three teens and one adult were shot at the Martin Luther King Park at King Boulevard in Woodland. Question, where are our parents? Thus far this year, there have been 71 homicides, down from 96 the same period last year. But what's troubling, of these 71 homicides, 43 are black males, 6 are black females, which is almost 70% of the 71 homicides in Kansas City. This has been the trend year after year after year. Who's killing us? The answer is clear. We're killing each other. We're our own worst enemies. The solution is in each one of us, you and me. When are we going to start loving ourselves and each other? If not now, when? This is Al Brooks.
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2: 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Somebody tell them people Mr. Hem is here.

0: 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Somebody tell them people Mr. Hem is here.
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0: Mr. Hem is here.
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0: Mr. Hem.
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3: God bless you, my friends. This is Bishop Ben Stevens of the Trinity Temple Church of God in Christ. Have you ever been delayed? Have you ever had a setback? Have you ever come to a place in life that you said, oh no, not again? I want you to be reminded of Romans 8 and 28 that says, for we know that all things are working together for the good to them that love God and to them that are called according to his purpose. Know that delay is not denial. If you hang on in there, things will turn around and everything that's identified for your life, it shall come to pass. I want you to keep your head up and be encouraged. Until we meet again, my friends, hang on in there.
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0: 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When we play Attorney Mike D's Throwback Jam in its entirety, be the 10th caller at 816-540-1033. That's 816-540-1033. And correctly identify the artist and title of Attorney Mike D's Throwback Jam. And you'll win a $150 gas card.
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1: Whoa, whoa, whoa, whoa, whoa, whoa.
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4: 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We're talking Southern Hospitality holding down the Third Coast. Bodak Yellow running the East Coast. And you know California love is repping the West. 26 lyrics, 26 cans. 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
5: 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Internships are so hard. You had to know the right people. And, you know, I just didn't give up. I was sending hundreds of resumes. 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
7: This is Al Brooks. Early Sunday morning, three teens and one adult were shot at the Martin Luther King Park at King Boulevard in Woodland. Question, where are our parents? Thus far this year, there have been 71 homicides, down from 96 the same period last year. But what's troubling, of these 71 homicides, 43 are black males, 6 are black females, which is almost 70% of the 71 homicides in Kansas City. This has been the trend year after year after year. Who's killing us? The answer is clear. We're killing each other. We're our own worst enemies. The solution is in each one of us, you and me. When are we going to start loving ourselves and each other? If not now, when? This is Al Brooks.
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1: 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Shout out to my grandmas. Shout out to all the Leo grandmas. It is the first day of Leo season.
0: Let me start my countdown right now.
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0: 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The TMG goes down into 23s.
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2: On the first day of Leo season. Come on, my Lions. Wake up. It's time to roar, baby. It's time to get on y'all head. It's time to be a little boosy, a little extra. Because that's what we are. Leo season on Hustle and Shine in the morning. Hop

0: 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From your driveway to the highway, you're tapped in with Hustle and Shine in the morning on KPRS Kansas City HD1. 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
5: 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A million.

0: Being briefly motivated is not all that difficult or unusual. An obstacle presents itself, or an opportunity arises, and you naturally become motivated to respond in a particular way. The challenge and the power is in staying motivated. Motivation in the moment gets you going, yet it's motivation in the long term that brings real rewards. To lock in that motivation, to make sure it endures, you must quickly and repeatedly connect it to purpose. So when something prompts you to respond, make it a point to understand why. What is it about the specific challenge or possibility that is getting you so worked up? Understand why it matters, and you'll have a meaningful touch point that you can continue referring to. When you're clear at the deepest level about where your motivation comes from, you'll have plenty of ways to prolong it. That can transform a monetary intention into an enduring and sustaining one. To put motivation to work for you, give it a full-time, permanent job. 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Growth looks good on you. 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
2: 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Well, all we have are stallers out there, 35 northbound at 56 Highway, blocking the right shoulder. One more on the right shoulder, 35 southbound at Vivian. And we have one on the left shoulder, 435 southbound to I-35 US 69 on the Kansas side. Every now and then you find a good deal where you get more and you pay less. 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
3: The morning gossip up next at 6:23. Singer Nivea opens up about a recent medical diagnosis.
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3: 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It's a high of 77. Right now it is 68. Cloudy skies in Raytown.
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2: Good morning, I'm LaMonica Logan, and here's what's happening. The Kansas City Chiefs are giving fans a first look at their future home. The team has released the first renderings of their planned Dome Stadium in KCK. The $3 billion stadium will open near 126th and State Avenue in time for the 2031 season. The stadium will feature 70,000 seats, and it will be enclosed with a translucent roof. And a man is charged in connection with a deadly shooting in Smithfield. 40-year-old Kevin Andrew is charged with first-degree murder, domestic assault, and armed criminal action. Andrew is accused of shooting and killing a man and shooting and injuring his mother at a home on Sunflower Street in Smithfield on Tuesday night. 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I choose Phoenix. I'm LaMonica Logan, Hot 103 Jams.
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1: 6:25 on your time. It's a high of 77. Currently, it is 68 at Raytown South. Singer Nivea opens up about her recent medical diagnoses.
2: First of all, I was diagnosed with leukemia earlier this year.
3: Really?
2: Yes, and I'm so grateful to God. I'm been going through treatment and everything is going great so far, and I expect it to continue. Amen, amen, amen. You don't know the time nor the hour, but it's true, and it just helped me put a lot of things in perspective, and I live in gratitude.
4: Man, you know, prayers for Nivea. Yeah. I know she's battled a lot of health stuff throughout her career. Mm-hmm. So, we wishing for the best for her, man.
1: Yeah. And definitely, I just played, what is it, Don't Mess With My Man?
4: Uh-huh.
1: That's a bop. That's, I mean, even right the Laundromat here song was, you know, it was one of them. So
4: she got another one called, I think it's 21 Answers or something like that. Mm-hmm.
1: Something like that. I know what you're talking about.
4: Yeah. And Laundromat.
1: Yeah, yeah. Man. And what I'll say too is when you really like dig deep into the R&B bag and know what was going on with Lil Wayne, know what was going on with The Dream. That, you know, shout out to Nivea for giving us classic after classic, because I believe Lollipop was a response to The Dream's one of his songs.
4: I Love
1: Your
4: Girl.
1: Yes.
5: L.
1: And both of them songs are fire. Nivea, I mean, women be the root of everything. That's all I'm saying. Switching over, former NFL player and analyst Cam Newton has broken his silence following the mass layoffs over at ESPN.
6: It got me to realize the new and have a newfound respect for the skill. Huh. Unfortunate what happened to Ryan Clark, but what I will tell you is this. Ryan Clark gonna be okay. The pivot ain't going nowhere.
4: Yeah.
6: It's unfortunate what happened to me, some would think, but I'm good.
4: I'm so glad they got Ryan Clark up out of there.
1: Why?
4: He wasn't that good. And Cam Newton wasn't good either. He's just a show. And it, like,
1: that's half of being a sports analyst is being
4: You need to know what you're talking about.
1: Okay, and you feel like they didn't know what they were. Really?
4: I feel like, no, a lot of times, no. Mm. They will go off their opinions and how they feel.
1: Got you. And less of the stats and he pulling in this, she pulling in that. Yeah. Got you. Okay.
4: And it's like this skill to broadcast to people, to relay a message in an entertaining and informative way, it is hard. So I'm glad that he went through that and respected the skill. Every athlete can't just hop on TV and do this.
1: Yeah. But that's what we've been seeing in this day and age. Shout out to Tom Brady
4: to
1: as
4: the demise.
1: And yeah.
2: Oh my God.
1: And some other big stars. That's the Morning Gossip right here on Hustle and Shine in the Morning. We'll be back at 6:39 only on Kansas City's Double One for hip hop, R&B, and throwbacks.
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7: 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Well, we have a couple of clockers out there, both on the right shoulders, 35 southbound at Vivian and 435 southbound at I-35 in Clay Como. Questions about youth or high school sports? Positive Coaching Alliance can help. 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
2: This is Al Brooks. Early Sunday morning, three teens and one adult were shot at the Martin Luther King Park at King Boulevard in Woodland. Question, where are our parents? Thus far this year, there have been 71 homicides, down from 96 the same period last year. But what's troubling, of these 71 homicides, 43 are black male, 6 are black female, which is almost 70% of the 71 homicides in Kansas City. This has been the trend year after year after year. Who's killing us? The answer is clear. We're killing each other. We're our own worst enemies. The solution is in each one of us, you and me. When are we going to start loving ourselves and each other? If not now, when? This is Al Brooks.
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1: 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Mike's got this. 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
10: 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I'm up hustling and shining with Hot 103 Jams. Y'all know what it is. Yay, yay.

0: Hot 103 Jams, Kansas City's number one for hip-hop, R&B, and throwbacks. Good morning, KCK. You up hustling and shining.
1: 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It is a high of 77. It's that for me. 68 currently at the Grandview Triangle.
0: 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All you got to do is identify the artist and title of the song, be caller 10, and it's your chance to win a $150 gas card. Mm-hmm. It's fueled by DM Injury Law. Mike's got this. 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
1: Get that phone call yet?
0: Nah, for the jingle?
1: Yeah.
0: Nah, man, I ain't did that. I'm waiting on them to hit me up.
1: It's almost there. It's almost there.
0: So, D, you know, you had the bubblies yesterday, I think.
1: I wouldn't take it that far.
0: Oh, okay.
1: I wouldn't take it that far.
0: You okay? You all right?
1: I thought it was cool. I was okay. I was off yesterday. Shout out to you for holding it down. I wasn't feeling the best. I think it was the nachos. I didn't eat Taco Bell. You know, I don't eat Taco Bell.
0: Are you sure?
1: But, you know, they also said with the Cyclosporoa, whatever, if I'm saying it correctly, you might lose a couple pounds.
0: I thought
1: maybe this is that. I don't know. But it's definitely not that. So, thank God for that. If you are battling that, I'm sorry for you. But, yeah, I just needed a little day.
0: So, how's your weight loss going for the past couple of days? Down a couple pounds?
1: Maybe a 0.5. Uh-oh. That's why I said not nothing. Uh-oh. It just
0: she gonna let that thigh meat show a little bit, y'all.
2: I do it, girl. I was giving it to him. Okay. Yeah.
1: Be careful what you eat out there, cousins. Yeah, just be careful.
0: Yeah.
1: Especially with cheeses. You know, some of these companies can't even say that they have cheese anymore because you know, that's the thing.
0: Oh, no.
1: Pay attention to them labels, y'all.
0: We want to be winners, D.
1: Always.
0: We got the Winner Circle coming up next.
1: Yeah, very excited to talk Winner Circle weekend. Last year, I had a blast. I was on the football field. I caught a couple passes.
0: I got mossed a couple years ago, so.
1: Damn.
0: Yeah.
1: You got to redeem yourself.
0: I do.
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3: Hello there, happy Friday Eve. It's a good day to get up and get out and make it happen in all that beautiful weather today. 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Got a couple of clunkers that 35 southbound at Vivian and 435 southbound at I-35 in Clay Como. And your travel time's looking fantastic if you're headed downtown via northbound 49 from 58 Highway. Still 20 minutes for you. 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
1: Oh, that's right. Please take your power to the polls. Yes. For real.
0: We winning this morning. First off, you know, it's the first day of Leo season, so we'll just win.
1: We'll give you that, B. Okay, we'll let you live today.
0: I appreciate you, man. But please, man, introduce our guest, D.
1: Yeah, major shout out to Dorian Giles, Executive Director of Winter Circle Weekend, and Tamar Bates from the Utah Jazz, of course, straight from the town. Please introduce yourself.
0: Good morning, y'all. What's up?
2: Good morning. Good morning. How we doing?
0: We could.
3: What's up? What's going on?
1: Well, we're excited to talk about the Winter Circle Weekend. One, I'm going to say this. Last year, I felt like I was cheated. We were cheated. We really won that flag football.
3: What happened? Why are you cheated?
1: Because they...
0: What position was you playing? Was you quarterback?
1: No. We had other people.
3: Being a receiver.
4: She was a cheerleader.
1: No, definitely not that. But it was just... It wasn't fair. I mean, we need a redo. So, I'm looking forward to this year. Whoever's on the team, I'm just going to say that.
3: Who was your coach last year?
1: You asking too many questions.
3: Was it Ishmael?
1: No, see, that's why. That's why Ishmael was not our coach. And I felt like it was just lopsided. But it's okay.
0: So, who was the coach then?
3: It had to have been Charles.
1: Right.
0: Okay.
3: Yeah.
1: So, we need our redemption.
3: I think y'all got the dub, though. Overall, over the weekend. Maybe not the game, the football game.
1: Okay. But yeah. Well, that makes me feel a little bit better. But the Winter Circle Weekend is going down this weekend. Tell everyone the details of what that even is.
3: Yeah, so the Winter Circle Weekend is just a celebration of entrepreneurship. Winter Circle Collective, we leverage the influence of pro athletes to give visibility to entrepreneurs and exposure to pro athletes. So this is a celebration of it all, right? We bring together multiple pro athletes, mm-hmm. all the kids for the camps, all the entrepreneurs, influencers, people that do great work in the city, community leaders. And then we just have it's a vibe. We have a celebrity game at Pembroke Hill, July 24th, that's this Friday. And then we have two camps on Saturday, basketball camps for the kids, and then football camp on Sunday.
1: Yeah, with the camps, are their sign-ups still open? Is it closed? Can they just pull up? How does that work?
3: Yeah, so wintercirclekc.com is the website where you'll sign up and register your kids at. 3rd through 12th grade are available. We'll separate it 3rd through 8th grade for the 8:30 camp, 9th through 12th grade for the 10:30 camp. So you can come out and get coached by Coach Tamar. And, you know, he'll teach you everything you know.
4: Yes, sir.
0: Tamar Bates from the Jazz, he's going to have you working on that left hand a little bit. You know what I'm saying?
4: Yeah, everybody probably right-handed anyway, so we definitely going to have some weekend development going on, for sure.
0: Man, talk about your journey from KCK to getting to the NBA and how having a winner's mindset has propelled you. In what ways did that mindset propel you?
4: I mean, I'm, as you said, from Wyandotte County, from KCK. 8th grade, I started at Sumner Academy. Was there for a year, then transferred to Piper. Finished my high school career at IMG Academy, actually, in Florida. That's where I graduated from.
0: But, oh, that's the big academy where all the stars go
4: where
0: to.
4: Everybody, yeah. And that was during COVID, so I had to go get some smoke down there. But, I mean, just being from KC, being from somewhere where we don't get a lot of exposure, mm-hmm. and it's not a lot of people that, when you talk basketball, football, any sport, people don't point to Kansas City and say, oh, yeah, they got a lot of guys from there that play professionally. So
0: we got a couple crown jewels.
4: Definitely got a lot of crown jewels.
1: The roster been growing.
4: Nah, for sure. Definitely been growing over the past few years. But, I mean, I saw Dorian a few weeks ago at Power and Light, and he told me that the Winter Circle Weekend was coming up, and I've always wanted to be a part of it for the past few years since I've been seeing it was going on. And as soon as I had the opportunity and knew my schedule was going to permit, I knew I had to be there just because I've always been somebody who's tried to use my platform to, one, be accessible and available to the kids, show them that I'm a
1: real
4: person, allow them to shake my hand, have conversations with me, crack jokes. But just, you know, do something that shows that I'm not bigger than the program. Do something to pour into the city, pour into the youth. The next generation, because when I was a young bull, one of the camps that I went to was Alec Burks' camp at Grandview. That's a core memory for me.
1: Yeah.
4: And, you know, I just want to be able to give those memories back to the next generation, the kids that's coming
0: paying
4: up.
0: Paying it forward.
1: Yeah.
4: I know they watch. I know they're paying attention. And when they see people that are from the exact same area as them that made something out of the sport that they play or just made something out of their life, period, just like Dorian in the entrepreneur world, it just makes them that much more motivated to, you know, do the same and continue to carry the torch.
1: Absolutely. Yes, y'all are definitely inspiring our kids. So we appreciate you giving back to the community.
5: Yeah.
0: Winner's Circle Weekend. Make sure y'all tap in, man. It's going out all weekend. Dorian, always love and appreciate you, man. Executive director of the Winner's Circle Weekend. And Tamar Bates from the Utah Jazz, straight from KCK. He got that Wilson's pizza. He got them KCK Gates chicken wings.
4: Chicken wings. Probably gonna give me some. I'm probably feeling Casey Joe's today.
1: Okay.
4: I'm feeling Joe's today. I'm going to definitely pull up on them.
0: Yes, sir.
3: Man, we got to throw Luffy's in there one time for my family, though.
1: Yes.
3: For sure.
1: That sound good.
0: At all the locations.
3: Yeah.
0: They got more locations around here than Church of Chicken. Boy, I didn't know they had.
1: I thought you was going to say McDonald's. I was going to say now.
0: Either or.
1: Neck and neck.
0: Yeah. We appreciate y'all coming on, man. Please continue to be a blessing.
3: For sure.
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7: 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All we ever stallers. The right lane is now blocked with this stallar. 35 northbound after 291. You are slowing in the area. Also, 71 Highway northbound at 435. 435 westbound past State Line. 35 southbound at Vivian. And 35 northbound at 175th. All of these are on the right shoulders. 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

0: from I-35 and I-635 to the downtown loop. You're riding with Hustle and Shine in the morning on Hot 103 Jams.
1: Yeah.

0: 103 Jams, Kansas City's number one for hip-hop, R&B, and throwbacks. Take you back to the spring, summer of 1993, D. Good morning, Grandview. You up hustling and shining.
1: Damn. You said what year?
0: I don't do that now. The spring of 93.
1: Oh, my God.
0: That was a great time.
1: Lord.
0: Great year.
1: I don't know what was going on. 7-Eleven on your time. It is a high of 77. My type of weather. Currently, it is 71. And KCK.
0: We need more hotter for the first day of Leo season. But shout out to all the cousins that's tapping that Hot 103 Jams app. Thank you so much for listening to Hustle and Shine in the Morning. If you don't have it on your phone, please go to the App Store and search Hot 103 Jams. And shout out to the cousins that's tapping in on the stream. Thank you, D, for coming back with that. Because, you know, we don't have the stream yesterday because you don't be here. But if you tapped into the stream, thank you for paying attention to the YouTube, Facebook, the Twitch, and the Twitter at Hot 103 Jams. And, of course, all the cousins. Old school way, you riding around, get it. 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Whether you on the downtown loop or you at the Country Club Plaza or I-70 and I-470 Independence, wherever you are, however you doing it, we appreciate you so much for making Hustle and Shine in the Morning a part of your daily morning routine, cousin, because we know and we realize you could have been anywhere else in the world.
1: But you decided to be here with us today, and we appreciate you and your time.

0: you for the all the many messages I got to tell Mama Hustle happy birthday. She appreciated all of it. Big love to Carmen Nara. Say good morning, cousins. The key to having a good week, staying hydrated. Yep. Shout out to you. We with you when you write. Anthony Drone, Anastasia Jackson. Say happy gorgeous grandmother day to herself. And she also, you miss me, cousin. Did you miss me? I appreciate that. Leo season is the best season. One of our cousins from the 913 just said, let me buckle up. I only have two dates out of August that I look forward to. It's the 18th and it's the
1: 22nd. Aw. Thanks, Dave.
0: You know. So, shout out to B Shining and shout out to Skid. And a big love to Rich Harris as well. Say good morning, fam. Happy Thankful Thursday. Shout out to Tanisha Stevens as well. Brandon Blake, he's still on Twitter screaming free UB.
1: Yeah.
0: Everybody wondering when you gonna get back on Twitter, man.
1: I gotta pay my bond. Help me out.
0: Twitter jail used to be a thing back in the day.
1: It was, for real. Brandon Blake, big Leo's energy right there too.
0: Oh, is he?
1: Yeah.
0: Oh, shout out to him then. Yeah, it is Leo season, so the craziest people I know aside from Scorpios and Geminis. So we'll give you that.

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2: Good morning. Well, we have our first wreck of the morning. 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Luckily, no injuries. However, you are backed up in the area. 435 southbound at Midland Drive. Stop and go traffic from Shawnee Mission Parkway. And we still have that Stoller block in that right lane, 35 northbound after 291 Highway. Some people know there's a better way to do things, like bundling your home and auto insurance with Allstate. 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I'm LaMonica Logan, Hot 103 Jams.
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3: Good morning. I'm LaMonica Logan, and here's what's happening. The number of cyclosporiasis cases in Kansas is multiplying. The Kansas Department of Health and Environment has confirmed 289 cases statewide. This is more than four times the number of cases that have been confirmed last week. Symptoms of the virus include diarrhea, nausea, and fatigue. And a pedestrian is struck and killed by a vehicle in Kansas City. The Missouri State Highway Patrol was chasing a vehicle when the vehicle struck a pedestrian in a crosswalk near 18th and Prospect Avenue early yesterday morning. The victim died at the scene and the suspect fled from the area in a white Chevrolet. 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I choose Phoenix. I'm LaMonica Logan, Hot 103 Jams.
4: I'm up, hustling, shining in the morning on Hot 103 Jams. It's the one and only Murphy Lee, St. Louis is on St. You know what it is. You see me.

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1: 7:27 on your time. Hey. High up 77, his curly 67, cloudy skies, and independence. Trina, in a recent interview, speaks on the controversy surrounding Young Miami Spinach.
2: Winning, because once you are winning, people are going to come from out of a crab's tear you down. People will bring up what happened in 1942. You don't care. Let's move along. She's young. You change as you grow. You develop. You having fun. She's living her best life.
3: Yeah, they come out the woodwork.
1: She said 1942. Yeah. We don't care. No, that is real. Who actually does care is comedian Marlon Wayans, where he advises parents not to spank their kids.
4: Don't spank your kids.
5: Why not?
4: Because that shows that you're a poor communicator. They're a baby.
5: Yeah.
4: Why can't you talk to a baby? Yeah. Every time you spank your kid, you're taking your potential best friend and you're making them your worst enemy. You're hurting.
5: Wow.
4: You're hurting your potential best friend.
3: That's a problem. That's a problem. Okay, so let me preface this by saying, no, all kids don't need whoopings, because some kids learn different ways.
1: Because that's what I thought I was going to have to say.
3: No. All kids don't need them. It's a case-by-case basis.
1: Absolutely.
3: But there are kids that need a foot in their ass. They do. That's the only way they learn. I was one of them, okay?
1: Hey, Joe Jackson, can you calm down a little bit?
3: No, because we won't have situations like MLK Park if parents would stop being their kid's friend. That's the problem. Stop trying to be their friend and be their disciplinarian, because they don't look at you as an adult when they get in trouble and they do stupid stuff. They look at you as their friend, somebody who they can go to when they want to get out of trouble. Stop doing that. Stop coddling these kids that don't need to be coddled. Y'all know which ones that need to be talked to and which ones that need to
1: know your kids.
3: Get their ass whooped.
1: Know your kids. But
3: Melissa Johnson said it. Get your kids.
1: At the same time, if we being honest, if you beating your kids, that's not going to necessarily deter them away from doing certain things. It's Let's not, be honest.
3: Don't beat them.
1: I'm not talking about, please don't beat them. But I'm saying whoopings too. Just because you whooping your kid does not mean they're going to listen to you. Know your kids.
3: Know your kids.
1: That's the Morning Gossip right here on Hustle and Shine in the Morning. We'll be back at 7:40 right here on Kansas City's number one for hip hop R&B.

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3: 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Got big, big problems in Shawnee right now from that earlier wreck. It is still out there. 435 southbound at Midland. That wreck has a left lane blocked. Your stop and go from Johnson Drive. And we have activity 435 northbound at Midland. Police activity blocking that right lane. Your stop and go from 87. The Crohn's and Colitis Foundation has led inflammatory bowel disease research and care for over 50 years. Learn more at Crohn'sColitisFoundation.org. 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

0: Throwbacks, Raytown. Good morning. You up hustling and shining?
1: Ooh, that sneeze almost took me out. 7:40 on your time. It is a high of 77. Currently, it is 68 at Raytown South.
0: Ivanhoe Neighborhood Council is a not-for-profit neighborhood improvement organization composed of the residents in the Ivanhoe neighborhood and a growing number of partners committed to the accomplishment of Ivanhoe's mission of becoming a thriving community. This morning, to talk about Ivanhoe Neighborhood Council and all the things they have going on, all the great things they have going on over there, we have Ashley and No coming on Hustling and Shining this morning. I pray I sit down and say your name right.
2: Yeah.
0: Hey, No. Okay, thank you. Good morning. How you feeling?
2: I'm doing good. I'm so glad to be here.
0: Yes, we are glad to have you. Now, please talk about what you guys got coming up with the Ivanhoe Park Celebration coming up this weekend.
2: Yeah, our park celebration is at Ivanhoe Park on 43rd and Brooklyn Ave. This is a free event open to the public from 11 a.m. to 2 p.m. Mm-hmm. And this celebration just commemorates the work of the KCPD and mm-hmm. Ivanhoe residents and leaders mm-hmm. from taking back the park. The park used to be a hub of gang violence, prostitution, drug activity. But through the work of, I said, the KCPD and Ivanhoe Park residents and leaders, we've taken back that park and reformed it into a vibrant, welcoming space.
0: Yeah. You guys got a community garden over there. Mm-hmm. Y'all giving out free food every week.
1: Sound like mm-hmm. a lot of resources over there in the Ivanhoe mm-hmm. neighborhood.
2: Yeah, the Ivanhoe Neighborhood Council, our center is on 3700 Woodland Ave. Mm-hmm. And when people think of Ivanhoe, they kind of think of like the Neighborhood Council. They think it's just like another homeowner association mm-hmm. or a neighborhood association. But this is really a community space. We have so many programs, like a free food distribution mm-hmm. on every Thursday from 4 to 6 p.m. We have a community garden. We have so many programs, youth programs. We actually just wrapped up a chess club K to 12 mm-hmm. students. It's like Ivanhoe is just so much more than your typical mm-hmm. like neighborhood association. It's a community space fighting every day to transform the Ivanhoe community into a safe, beautiful, thriving community.
1: You sound like the definition of going up, over, and beyond.
0: A village.
1: Yeah.
0: Yeah. We'll talk more about what you guys got coming up this weekend, as well as your annual back to school backpack giveaway going down August 8th. That's on Hustle and Shine in the Morning on Kansas City's number one for hip-hop, R&B, and throwbacks.
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4: 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Live, forgotten about. Got a couple of issues out there. Still got that wreck working on 435 southbound in Midland. The left lane is blocked. You are stop and go from Holiday Drive. And the northbound side is still blocked with police activity. Blocking the right lane. You are stop and go from 87. And watch out for Stoller 35 northbound at 175th Street. 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

0: Put me any place on the map, cause I'm him. 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
1: Whoa, whoa, whoa, whoa, whoa, whoa.
0: Mr. Hem is here.
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1: 7:52 on your time. It is a high of 78, my type of weather. Currently 70. Ooh, showers shame in the vicinity too. Over at 7th Street Casino. Put some money on them slots for me, Uncle.
0: Talking with the Ivanhoe Neighborhood Council with Ashley Ano. Talking about their Ivanhoe Park celebration is going down this weekend, this Saturday, and celebrating the transformation of that area over there at Ivanhoe, as you talked about it, it being a hub of, you know, prostitution and crime, and now you turn into a community garden. Just, Ashley, with you personally, just what makes you want to be involved so much?
2: Seeing the work that Ivanhoe does and how it helps residents, like, day to day, it's so inspiring. Mm-hmm. You just want to be a part of that work, even if you only impact one person. That's one person's life that has been transformed, mm-hmm. that's been changed. And now imagine that change across the whole entire community, mm-hmm. a whole neighborhood. Yeah. That's what Ivanhoe means to me, and I'm so glad I've had that experience.
0: Yeah. How can do you think that Ivanhoe can be an example for other city neighborhoods that may be afraid to come together as a village out of, you know, fear of maybe retaliation or fear of
1: lack of support?
0: So exactly. How do you encourage other neighborhoods around the city, like Vineyard or, you know, Blue Hills or whatever?
2: It really just starts with one person, and it doesn't have to be an entire organization. It can be something simple as hosting a block party, mm-hmm. going door to door and just talking to your neighbors, getting to know them. You know, you can come on the street, get together, have a potluck. That's where it starts.
1: Yeah.
2: It doesn't need to be a whole nonprofit. You just need to know your community, mm-hmm. know your neighbors. And if you know your neighbors, you all can, like, come together to change stuff for the better.
1: Starting somewhere.
0: Yeah.
1: And I know last time you all had a backpack event, you all gave away about 350 backpacks.
2: Yeah, our backpack giveaway is coming again this year at mm-hmm. our farmers market.
1: Okay.
2: August 8th, 2026. This is during our farmers market, which starts at 9 a.m. Mm-hmm. But the giveaway itself is at 10 a.m.
1: Gotcha.
2: This is first come, first serve. A child must be with their guardian to receive a backpack. Mm-hmm. And like last year, we gave away 350 backpacks, mm-hmm. and we're hoping to do much more this year.
1: Absolutely.
2: And we're also looking for churches and small businesses to help us with this giveaway by hosting supply drives to help us support more families in need.
1: Of course.
2: Yeah. And of course, if you can support, like, with a supply drive, we're also looking for volunteers as well. We always need volunteers, mm-hmm. not just with this event, but for future events as well.
0: Yeah.
1: And how can our cousins out there stay connected with you all if they are interested in volunteering? Is it a website or is it a Facebook page that they should reach out to?
2: Yeah, we have a website, incthrives.org. We also have a Facebook under INC Thrives. You can follow us on Instagram at IvanhoeKCMO. And then you can email us info@incthrives.org. And our phone number, call us 816-921-6611.
1: Perfect.
0: Ashley, thank you so much for coming on the show. You did a great job. Yeah. This young lady's in high school, y'all. So she came out and knocked it out of the park.
1: Big marketing intern right there. Make sure you put the big in front of it.
0: Yeah. throw that hustle and shine on your resume. You know what I'm saying?
2: Thank you.
0: We appreciate you. Please continue to be a blessing for Kansas City.
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4: 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Hope you have some out here, y'all. Police activity still blocking that right lane in Shawnee. 435 northbound at Midland. You are stop and go from 87th. Big mess on the southbound side of 435 at Midland. That left lane is blocked. You are stop and go from Holiday Drive. 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

Yeah, double checking on you. You know I never put the pressure on you. 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You know what it was when you signed up. 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I be out of words trying to sum it up.

0: 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Eastside, KC Moe, good morning. You up, hustling and shining.
1: 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Currently, it is 70 down parallel.
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1: Now, I don't know if you was on, well, I know you've been in Twitter jail and some social media jail lately. So, you probably haven't seen this tweet that Lil Duval, the comedian, made that is got a lot of people online pissed. He said, quote, therapy is for rich people. You need to get some money. Worry about your mental health later. Now, of course, he makes a lot of controversial things. This is honestly not the most controversial. This is like the chillest thing that man has said in years. But people have sparked a conversation about mental health. Who needs it? Just kind of the stipulations on it. What do you think about that, B?
0: Well, you know, I've been going through a lot of transformation in the past 7-8 months now. Mm-hmm. And I know that I was one who never took mental health seriously. I'm like, what is that? Mm-hmm. Why is it just
1: spank your
0: just
1: kids.
0: Move on, you know? But it is important because it's all about how you see yourself and how you walk in the world. And if you're not aware of that, then the world will tell you who you are. And everybody don't love you. So just, mm-hmm. you know, just imagine what people are what we're telling each other. Just not even with words, with actions. Mm-hmm. You know, when people just walk right by you and don't say nothing, it kind of gives you, you know, a sense of, I am out here alone sometimes. Mm-hmm. But you're really not, though. And that's where the mental health space comes in. And he's dead wrong about it. Because everybody needs a little bit of therapy. If you lack on that, you're going to stay broke. You're going to stay where you at. You're not going to have opportunities to move up or to excel because you're not going to think that you need to excel or not even mm-hmm. going to have the spirit to excel or to move up. So he's dead wrong. It's more of a chicken or the egg thing, because can you really get some money with poor mental health?
1: Yeah.
0: Maybe you can, but will it sustain though?
1: Probably is that not.
0: You know, so you know, the healthiest way is to make sure that, and mental health should be available for everybody.
1: Yes.
0: This shouldn't be such a class driven thing to where mm-hmm. if you only got bread, you only got access to that.
1: Right.
0: Well, then it's like, so now they know the recipe to destroy you, and they can play games with certain things because they know that your mental health is always gonna be destroyed. Yeah. So it's a lot too. It's a deep
1: like
0: conversation.
1: Systemic oppression to me.
0: Bingo.
1: Go to a deeper conversation. But on the note with the just being broke, like, I'm gonna say this: college broke. Woo, that's a different type of broke. Like when you in college, like having a couple dollars to your name in the bank account. I remember them days, and I always thought to myself when I got up out of it, I was like, if I could be cool in my mental health in that point, or just be cool, I can definitely be cool with some real money. You know what I'm saying? So I have always said to myself, I'd rather be, you know, a little bit sad this one day, but if I got money in that bank account, I promise you that's gonna make me smile. It's nothing worse. We'd all have been there where you're broke and sad. It's terrible.
0: One reason, and I'm gonna close with this, one reason why people are staying in a broke mindset is because the determining factor of a lot of our decision is money. You're going to stay unhappy if that's always the factor. Talk about mental health with that. We got TMG on the way, D.
1: Mm-hmm. Yes, we do. We'll be talking about Cardi B.
0: Oh, Lord. I'm looking in the prep right now.
1: What's she saying? Am I the drama? I think she
0: probably
1: is.
0: Probably are. We'll be all back. Libras.
1: We'll be back. Hustle and Shine in the morning on Hot 103 Jams.
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3: 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Well, if you're out and about, be careful. We have that police activity still blocking the right lane, 435 northbound at Midland. It should wrap up pretty quickly because the northbound side just cleared, but you still have it back up a little bit before Holiday Drive. Also, keep in mind slow traffic, 35 southbound between 16th Ave and Bedford. Questions about youth or high school sports? 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
12: Good morning, I'm LaMonica Logan, and here's what's happening. A motorcyclist is dead following a crash in Independence. The incident took place early yesterday morning near U.S. Highway 24 and Duval Avenue when a motorcyclist lost control and crashed. The victim died at the scene, and the deadly crash is under investigation. And the Kansas City Royals are winners of their last three games. Salvador Perez smacked a career home number 317 as the Royals defeated the San Francisco Giants 5-4 yesterday at Kauffman Stadium. Perez is now tied with Hall of Famer George Brett as the Royals' all-time home run leader. Kansas City improves 43-60 overall. 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
1: 8:26 on your time, high of 77. Currently it is 68 and it's raining in Topeka. Cardi B said, am I the drama? And I think after this year, I think we can say absolutely.
2: Could I pick better men? Probably, maybe so, whatever. But even if I do, one thing about it, two things for sure. I'm telling you this since I was 20. As long as you have an ex-girlfriend, this is going to happen.
3: What?
1: She was just saying, okay, so she's
3: addressing. She got cheated on again?
1: She's addressing her relationship status while speaking to her fan base. And there's speculation surrounding her recent public appearance with a Nigerian goalkeeper, Maduka Oke.
3: What happened to Stephon Diggs?
1: Now, I mean, Stephon Diggs is now the BD.
3: Yikes!
1: He's been the BD. I don't think he was the boyfriend anymore. She wasn't even there at the Super Bowl in his court appearance. You tell me, if you date somebody, you going to court with him? Exactly, and she wasn't in court with him. So there's just been speculations that it's been this
3: a lot of DNA floating around
1: that this goalkeeper and people were then, I believe, the ex-girlfriend of this goalkeeper probably, you know, hopped in and was kind of saying some things as well. And so she's just saying, look, as long as somebody that I'm dealing with has an ex, there's always gonna be some conversation. But I mean, look, she's a grown woman. How old is she?
3: Like, Cardi?
1: Yeah, like she's
3: 31, 32.
1: She's 33. So that's still fairly young. She's navigating these things.
3: What that mean?
1: But at the same time, I feel like,
3: boy, y'all love using youth as an excuse.
1: No, I mean, youth is just context. But I was gonna say, I think people need to hold her a little bit more accountable. Like, she ain't got nobody in her camp telling her to chill out. Like, because I just feel like if other female rappers do this, they would get persecuted. But Cardi B gets a pass.
4: That train has left the station.
1: And at the end of the day, that is her life. So I ain't trying to get all Tasha K on us. I'm just asking some questions. Barty Gang, how y'all feel? That's what I really want to know. That's the Morning Gossip right here on Hustle and Shine in the morning. Yep, we zooming past.
3: You better tell him, D.
1: It's the first day of Leo season.
3: Oh, we here, baby. We here. Let's roar.
1: We celebrate them up next, and that's my jam. We got tickets. We got actually $20 in Jazz Bucks for you right here. Hustle and Shine in the morning. Okay, City's number one for hip-hop, R&B, and throwbacks.
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5: 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Wolk still got some issues out there. Watch out for a wreck on the ramp. 29 northbound on the ramp 2, southbound I-635. And one more problem, slow traffic everywhere. 445 southbound between Wooden and Midland. 70 eastbound between Wyoming and Truman. And one more trouble spot, 435 westbound between 103rd and State. 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

0: Well, now that that is taken care of, it is time for birthday announcement.
1: Hide your kids and hide your wives. Hide your husbands, too. Because it's Leo season. Happy birthday to those creative, loyal, and a little stubborn Leos. I'm just reading the fine print.
2: Happy birthday. Put your hands up.
1: Sending over a happy birthday to one of my favorite R&B singers. R&B and soul singer and songwriter, producer from Nashville, Tennessee. But he was raised in the D. A major happy birthday to Kim. I will do a Kim impression, but no. A happy heavenly birthday to actress whose career spanned over 60 years. Best known for her roles as Wanda on Good Times and as Miss Pearl on 227.

comedian families. And he said earlier that he don't want to spank his kids. Happy birthday to Marlon Wayans. 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Many were first introduced to her as a member of Destiny's Child. Happy birthday to Michelle Williams.

0: anniversary, Chris Good, and everybody else born on July 23rd. Happy birthday, all my Leos. Celebrate our season. 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
1: 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Still working on that Rec 29 northbound ramp to I-635. Be careful if you're in the area. Also, we have slow traffic everywhere. 635 southbound between Merriam and Metcalf. Also, bumper to bumper, 169 southbound between 69 Highway and 9 Highway. Questions about youth or high school sports? 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
3: Good morning, cousin. Who is this?
4: Good morning. This is Stephanie.
5: Hey, Stephanie. What you doing on this Throwback Thursday?
4: Oh, nothing. Just relaxing.
5: Relaxing?
3: Okay. Yeah. What type of air freshener you got in your car? I'm curious.
4: You curious? I got Black Ice.
3: Mm-hmm. Of course.
5: Black History Month staple. Yes. All right.
4: You said, of course.
5: All right, Stephanie, we got a chance to hook you up with lunch on us. $20 in Jazz Bucks to Jazz of Louisiana Kitchen, but you got to finish these lyrics. You ready?
4: Okay.

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1: Allah.
0: Return of the Mac.
1: Oh, my God.
0: You know that I'll be back.
2: Mm-hmm. Okay. Hey!
3: Hi, Stephanie. You getting that $20 in that jazz bus, girl.
2: So who you taking to lunch?
0: I take my daughter.
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0: Hustle and Shine in the morning. When it's 3 p.m.
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5: 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Well, good news for you. That wreck finally clear. 29 northbound to southbound 635. That's out of your way. Now all we have is the slow stuff. Southbound 169 is slowing between Vivian and 9 Highway. Also, I-635 southbound between Merriam Drive and Metcalf Avenue. 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

0: 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KCK, good morning. You up hustling and shining.
1: I got to do a quick birthday shout-out. Big birthday love to my little nephew, Makari. He's celebrating his first birthday.
0: Aww.
1: Major shout-out to him and the entire family, the entire Jones family.
0: Big Lil love Leo.
1: To y'all. Yeah, shout-out to little Makari.
0: Speaking of KCK, Kansas City, Kansas Schools Foundation for Excellence invites you to the Wyandotte County Back to School and Health Fair that's going down Saturday, August 1st, 8 a.m. to 1 p.m. at the Home Field, KCK Showcase Center, 92nd and State Ave in KCK. 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
1: Shout out to the boss man that just crept up in the studio.
0: He
1: with
0: did.
1: Us.
0: What's up?
2: What
1: you
2: the
1: see, you
2: well,
1: see, you
2: what,
1: see,
2: what the heck
1: do
2: is he?
1: Do you see what
2: I'm
1: having to
2: wear?
1: Put up
0: is Leo Caesar.
2: Wait a minute. Hey, Deion. Is this man trying to get an endorsement for Frosty Flakes?
1: Frosty. I'm weak.
0: Well, that's a tiger. We're lions.
2: You're lying.
0: We're lying.
2: L-Y.
0: That's a tiger.
2: I-N-G like your president?
0: Nah, that's your president.
2: That was a good line. You know that?
1: Well, yeah. I mean, I knew you was going
0: to
1: see that mask
0: in trouble.
1: He got us on. Make sure you take
2: hey,
1: a
2: Tony
1: picture of that.
2: Hey, Tony the Tiger, what's up, man?
1: They're
0: we're
1: great
0: lying.
1: Looking
2: at. They're great. That's, well, hey, get that. Hey, put that in.
0: A lion,
2: you know,
0: is better than a tiger. A lion is better than tigers. Like,
1: this is what I have to do.
2: Yeah, you know, they all part of the same family. You
0: we
2: know,
0: the king of the jungle around here.
1: It's the first day of Leo season.
2: Hey, Brian, this is time I was blind on that one.
1: Shout out to
0: he
1: the boss
0: ain't blind.
1: Man.
0: We can hear him coming down the hall. He ain't blind.
2: Oh, man.
1: Hustle and shine.
2: You don't wear it every day, man.
1: No, he ain't that. Yeah, that would be extreme.
0: Yeah,
2: man, you need to audition. No. You know, with the Chiefs.
1: We would have a conversation with the mascot.
2: Yeah,
0: no,
2: or Detroit Lions.
0: Okay,
2: you make more money.
1: Well,
0: let's find an exit ramp. 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

0: 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That's the group next with Too Close. Good morning to you. I'm Lady T. Get a little closer to me. I got more music. Of course, we'll have your hot topics. Three hot things. Entertainment tidbits. Workday wrap-up. Prizes. And so much more. So don't you go away, all right? Just stay a little close to me here. More music all up ahead. 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
2: This is Al Brooks. Early Sunday morning, three teens and one adult were shot at the Martin Luther King Park at King Boulevard in Woodland. Question, where are our parents? Thus far this year, there have been 71 homicides, down from 96 the same period last year. But what's troubling, of these 71 homicides, 43 are black males, 6 are black females, which is almost 70% of the 71 homicides in Kansas City. This has been the trend year after year after year. Who's killing us? The answer is clear. We're killing each other. We're our own worst enemies. The solution is in each one of us, you and me. When are we going to start loving ourselves and each other? If not now, when? This is Al Brooks.
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20: Today's high is 78 degrees. Right now it's 70 in Kansas City.
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0: Hot 103 Jams, Kansas City's number one for hip-hop, R&B, and throwbacks with Big Punisher. 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The grand prize winner will be announced tomorrow. Okay, so do not hesitate. 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
1: 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Oh, yeah. Cold world. 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Yeah, this is for all the fans that waited, that hated. Oh,

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2: President Trump warned that the U.S. will bomb and destroy one bridge or power plant in Iran for every new attack on a ship in the Strait of Hormuz. In a post on Truth Social, he said the targets could include sites in or near Tehran. Iran has attacked more than 30 commercial vessels in the waterway over the past 3 months, though the U.S. insists the strait remains open. Former employees and students say Kansas City, Kansas public schools failed to properly respond to complaints involving a teacher later accused of crimes against children. The district says student safety is a top priority and has strengthened its policy. The case has renewed calls for stronger reporting procedures, greater transparency, and additional safeguards for students. And Missouri Attorney General Andrew Bailey has filed a lawsuit against the city of Kansas City, alleging the city's diversity, equity, and inclusion, DEI, hiring practices discriminate against white applicants and men. The lawsuit claims certain employment and promotion policy violate state and federal anti-discrimination laws by giving preferences based on race and sex. I'm Lady T, giving you those hot topics, Hot 103 Jams.
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2: All right, a bit of a cool down. High near 78 degrees. Right now is 71 in KCK.
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1: Whoa, whoa, whoa, whoa, whoa, whoa.
0: Mr. Hem is here.
1: Whoa, whoa, whoa, whoa, whoa, whoa.
0: Mr. Hem.
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0: Pop 103 Jams, Kansas City's number one for hip-hop, R&B, and throwbacks with Ja Rule, who, by the way, helped define early 2000s hip-hop and R&B. What do I mean? Well, his melodic style blended rap with catchy hooks, influencing artists who followed. Now, he helped define the sing-rap era. So that was him who started this. So shout out to Ja Rule, featuring Vita and Lil Mo. Put it on me. 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
9: This is Al Brooks. Early Sunday morning, three teens and one adult were shot at the Martin Luther King Park at King Boulevard in Woodland. Question, where are our parents? Thus far this year, there have been 71 homicides, down from 96 the same period last year. But what's troubling, of these 71 homicides, 43 are black males, 6 are black females, which is almost 70% of the 71 homicides in Kansas City. This has been the trend year after year after to you. Who's killing us? The answer is clear. We're killing each other. We're our own worst enemies. The solution is in each one of us, you and me. When are we going to start loving ourselves and each other? If not now, when? This is Al Brooks.
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driving. 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
2: The KC Streetcar has introduced the CSAY app, giving riders a quick way to report suspicious activity, safety concerns, or emergencies from their phones. Users can send photos, messages, and location information directly to security, helping improve response times and rider safety. Again, the app is called CSAY. Plans are moving forward on a $210 million redevelopment of the Country Club Plaza. The project includes new apartments, upgraded retail space, improved public areas, and infrastructure enhancements designed to attract more visitors while preserving the plaza. And thirdly, the Kansas City Chiefs have released the first renderings of their proposed $3 billion domed stadium in Wyandotte County, Kansas. Now, the plans feature a 70,000-seat stadium with a translucent roof designed to keep the stadium's famous loud atmosphere while hosting major events year-round. The exact location has not yet been announced, and the project remains subject to approvals and financing. I'm Lady T, in for Julie Jones, and those were your three hot things. Hot 103 Jams.
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4: 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Well won it.

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2: Today's high is 78 degrees. Right now it's 72 in Leavenworth.
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0: FM's Kansas City's number one for hip-hop, R&B, and throwbacks, Drake Shebang. I'm Lady T. Let's go ahead and make you a winner. 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Wonderful, wonderful event happening. I mean, funk, rock, and electronic innovation. That's what he's known for. He has redefined what music can be. Now in his seventh decade as a performer, he remains at the forefront of sound, technology, and artistic discovery. 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Texter 10. Text the word tickets to 816-900-4103. Fueled by Kansas City's number one for hip-hop, R&B, and throwbacks. You know, just letting you know that your voice is your vote. 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We're caring about the community. 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
4: Well, well, well, Tyler Perry's Beauty in Black. Yes, another season. Netflix has reversed its earlier decision to end Beauty in Black. It has officially renewed the hit drama for season 4 following strong fan support and viewership. New court filings show Malcolm Jamal Warner's widow has filed a lawsuit against his former business manager and financial advisor, alleging mishandling of insurance and estate planning. Of course, we'll keep you updated on that. And no matter what the country or language, The Weeknd is definitely a superstar. The singer's After Hours Till Dawn Stadium tour has already been named the highest grossing tour ever by a male solo artist, but he's just set a new record in France as the first artist ever to sell out 6 nights on a single tour at Paris Stade de France, that is. This leg of the tour features a 40-foot gold statue with laser eyes and smoke effects. It's the largest commissioned fine artwork ever incorporated into a live concert production. I'm Lady T, in for Julie Jones, and that was your entertainment tidbits. Hot 103 Jams.
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17: All right, not bad, not too hot out there, just right, right? High near 78 degrees right now. It is 75 in Blue Springs.
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2: Wyandotte County Fair going on now until July 25th. Free general admission entry for children under 12 years old. President Trump has approved a new agreement with Saudi Arabia to develop a civil nuclear energy program. The 30-year deal, valued in the tens of billions of dollars, allows U.S. industry to assist in building Saudi nuclear infrastructure. The plan could permit Saudi Arabia to enrich uranium domestically in the future, raising concerns about possible nuclear weapons proliferation. Former employees and students say that Kansas City, Kansas public schools failed to properly respond to complaints involving a teacher later accused of crimes against children. The district says student safety is a top priority and has strengthened its policy. The case has renewed calls for stronger reporting procedures, greater transparency, and additional safeguards for students. KC Streetcar launches new safety app. Riders can now use the new CSAY app to report suspicious activity, safety concerns, or emergencies directly to Streetcar Security, helping improve rider safety. And Missouri Attorney General Andrew Bailey has filed a lawsuit against the city of Kansas City, alleging the city's diversity, equity, and inclusion, DEI, hiring practices discriminate against white applicants and men. The lawsuit claims certain employment and promotion policies violate state and federal anti-discrimination laws by giving preferences based on race or sex. Kansas City officials have defended their hiring practices, saying they are committed to equal employment opportunity and comply with applicable laws. The case will now move through the court system, where a judge will determine whether the city's policies are lawful. I'm Lady T, in for Julie Jones, giving you your Workday Wrap-Up, Hot 103 Jams.
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7: 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An Academy Award-winning filmmaker, screenwriter, and educator, Wilmot earned an Oscar for co-writing Black Klansman with Spike Lee. 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Through filmmaking, teaching, and advocacy, he continues to inspire the next generation of creators. Kevin Wilmot, filmmaker, educator, Academy Award winner, history maker.
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2: Today's high is 79 degrees. Right now it's 77 in Independence.
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0: Papa in the woo. Yeah, bringing it straight to your life. Know what I'm saying? And it's on. And it's on. On.
1: 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No, Miss Sharon, what you got to say? Go ahead, tell us. Okay, that's all right. We love you. Go ahead, what you want to say, Miss Sharon? Oh, she's talking about. Oh, he got a lot of nerves. Just do it. Okay, yeah, you calm down, Miss Sharon. It's all right. It's all right. You ruling things. We love her. That's Miss Sharon at the front desk. If you ever win a prize or something, you say hi to her. She is so loving. And, hey, she calls everybody her baby. So, shout out to Miss Sharon. Hold things down right along with Miss Pam at the front desk at our office. All right, she just got finished telling off one of our managers. But we still love her. More music all up ahead. But first, let's go ahead and get you qualified. 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The grand prize winner will be announced, y'all, tomorrow. Okay? Tomorrow. So go ahead and text very carefully. Text the word party, all right? Fueled by the law offices of Roderick C. White. And speaking of Roderick C. White, let's congratulate this week's text line winner, Joseph L. from the 816, for winning a $100 Amazon gift card courtesy of the law offices of Roderick C. White and Hot 103 Jams.
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1: Hello, this is Bishop James Tindall. 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

0: 503 Jams, Kansas City's number one for hip-hop, R&B, and throwbacks with Michael Jackson. You rock my world here on your Thursday edition of The Playmaker Show. It is your boy, Playmaker. And happy Thursday to you, man. We're ready to get you qualified for the ultimate Lil Wayne road trip. We're announcing the grand prize winner tomorrow right here on The Playmaker Show. So if you're not qualified for the ultimate Lil Wayne road trip, make sure you listen for your chance to qualify this afternoon. We got more jams on the way for you, too, from Drake, Belly Gang, Cushington, and we got to hit you with some T.I. right here. It's happening to 3 Jams and DM Injury Law are bringing the heat every Monday at 3:52 p.m. with Attorney Mike D's Throwback Jam. Identify the artist and title of the song, be caller 10, and it's your chance to win a $150 gas card fueled by DM Injury Law, Mike's Got This, and happening to 3 Jams.
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6: It's been a cloudy day. Expect a cloudy night tonight. Chance for rain most of the time. Late with a low of 68. Right now you're looking at 78 over Kip Academy.
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0: put me in a place on the map, cause I'm him. 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
1: Whoa, whoa, whoa, whoa, whoa, whoa.
0: Mr. Hem is here.
1: Whoa, whoa, whoa, whoa, whoa, whoa.
0: Mr. Hem.
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0: 50 sit out here trolling Rick Ross over his album sales for that new album, Set in Stone, which is crazy because I'm a big Rick Ross fan and I have not touched the album yet, so he might have a point. But I heard it's good, so I'm definitely going to have to check that out this weekend. I got to make it a priority for sure. You need to make it a priority as Happy Three Jams invites you to the Samuel U. Rogers Health Center's annual Back to School event coming up Saturday from 10 a.m. to 2 p.m. at 825 Euclid Avenue in KC, Mo. 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Speaking of for the community, we got Young Miami coming up. We also got Drake on the way, and we're throwing back with Nelly and Kelly Rowland as we get your first check on traffic.
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2: This report is sponsored by Charlie's Car Wash. Playmaker, we have an accident over on the Kansas side, southbound I-35 after Sunflower Road. The right lane is shut down, southbound I-35 in southern Johnson County, now backed up all the way to Gardner Road. Slow traffic out there as well, eastbound I-70 crawling from the Benton Curve out to 31st Street, and southbound I-49, that's heavy through Grandview, starting at 140th. All the way down to 163rd. It's too hot to drag out the hose and scrub in the driveway. At Charlie's Car Wash, you stay cool in your car while they do the work. 55% off all wash plans at Charlie's Car Wash. 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
15: You are a tenth caller, by the way, Keisha. 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
15: Let's see if you've been paying attention to Attorney Mike D's throwback jam. 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
15: Hey. Monday with the Zoom Zoom on Tuesday. Did you jam that back in 2000, girl?
16: Not really. I'm not gonna lie.
15: Congratulations, Keisha. You just won a $150 gas card for identifying Attorney Mike D's throwback jam, courtesy of DM Injury Law. Mike's got this.
16: Yeah, that's what I'm talking about.
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0: hip-hop, R&B, and throwbacks with Kendrick Lamar and SZA here on your Thursday edition of the Playmaker Show. Hold it down for you. Keep listening for your chance to qualify to win an Ultimate Lil Wayne road trip. They're going to be in St. Louis. When I mean they, I mean Lil Wayne and 2 Chainz. So make sure you listen up for your chance to win 4 tickets and $500, man, to go out there and do your thing with the crew. That's coming up next hour, but we got more jams coming up on the way for you from Brent Faiyaz. We'll also have Glorilla coming up. We got Rick Ross on the way for you as well. It's having the 3 jams is looking for the next voice of the city. If you've got strong board skills, can rock the mic, create great content, and connect with the community, we want to hear from you. 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

0: 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Playmaker, right now we have no accidents on area freeways. We do have stop and go traffic on eastbound I-70 from the Benton Curve out to Van Brunt Boulevard. Slow traffic on northbound 35 leaving the downtown loop. Crossing the Kitbon Bridge up to Bedford Avenue up in the Northland. I-35 northbound heavy from 435 in Clay Como all the way up to 152 Highway. On the south side, southbound 71 heavy from 85th to Bannister. Southbound 49 loaded up from Main to 163rd. 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
21: Cloudy skies tonight, rain most of the time, late with a low of 69. Right now you're looking at 77 out at the Legends.
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He be in heels, we can go bottle for bottle in this junk. 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We can go dollar for dollar in this junk. He Mr. Get It Done, I'm Mrs. One of One. Fall in love every time we link. He got me sprung.com. 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
1: 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Tonight, by the way, if you're a fan of YG and The Game, tonight there is a Versus happening. I believe it's on Apple Music and it should be on Instagram. And I believe it also started at 8:30 p.m. Central Time. So something to look forward to tonight. The reason why I brought that up is because I know both of them had songs with Drake. It'll be interesting to see if they actually perform the songs that they do with Drake and how the West Coast will feel about that. But interested to see how that play out tonight. YG versus Game, are you interested in it? And if so, won't you hit me on the Attorney Roderick White? I got you. Text line at 816-900-4103. Let me know who you think is going to win tonight. YG or Game? Who's going to win that versus tonight? That should be an interesting event happening right there. We got more jams coming up on the way. We'll hit you with some Chris Brown. We also got some 21 Savage coming up. T.I. on the way for you. And also, we got a big reveal coming up around 5:12 p.m. You don't want to miss out on that. A big reveal coming up around 5:12 p.m. But right now, let's get a check on traffic.
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3: 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Alrighty, Playmaker, we have a couple of accidents now on the Missouri side. Northbound 71 Highway at the Paseo, the right lane is blocked there. And on northbound 435 at 87th Street, got an accident there on the left shoulder, creating a backup that goes back to Bannister Road. Stop and go traffic on northbound 71 between the Paseo and the downtown loop, and eastbound I-70 down to a crawl from 18th Street all the way out to Van Brunt. 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I'm Chris Cox on Hot 103 Jams.
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3: This is Al Brooks. Early Sunday morning, three teens and one adult were shot at the Martin Luther King Park at King Boulevard in Woodland. Question, where are our parents? Thus far this year, there have been 71 homicides, down from 96 the same period last year. But what's troubling, of these 71 homicides, 43 are black males, 6 are black females, which is almost 70% of the 71 homicides in Kansas City. This has been the trend year after year after year. Who's killing us? The answer is clear. We're killing each other. We're our own worst enemies. The solution is in each one of us, you and me. When are we going to start loving ourselves and each other? If not now, when? This is Al Brooks.
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6: 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Playmaker, we got a couple of accidents hanging on out here right now. Northbound 435 at 87th Street on the Missouri side. Everybody on the left shoulder. And you're backed up to about Bannister Road on northbound 435. Northbound 71 at Paseo. Got an accident there blocking the right lane. Stop and go traffic on northbound 71 between 27th and the downtown loop. Eastbound I-70 loaded up from the Benton Curve out to 31st. 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
19: All right, mainly cloudy tonight. Periods of rain late with a low of 67. Right now, you're looking at 76 out at Oaks Kia in Olathe. 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

0: for hip-hop, R&B, and throwbacks right there with Tiana and Tiana. T.I. and Rihanna, Live Your Life. Imagine if there were a couple, though. That would have been a great nickname for a couple. Tiana right there. That would have been a real couple right there instead of Tiani. Does Tiani work? I don't know. 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Caring about the community, we are Hot 103. Jams. More jams coming up on the way from Kehlani. We got Young Jock on the way and Young Miami coming through. And we got to get you qualified for the ultimate Lil Wayne road trip. Let's make it happen, Cappy.
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3: 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Alrighty, Playmaker. We have stop and go traffic right now. No accidents, but it's heavy on northbound I-35 from the 7th Street Traffic Way all the way into the downtown loop. 435 eastbound is heavy from Holmes to the Grandview Triangle. Stays slow from the Triangle all the way up to 87th Street. Stop-and-go traffic continues on eastbound I-70 from 18th Street out to Van Brunt, southbound I-49 loaded up from Main Street down to 163rd. 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
15: 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I'm Bishop James Tindall, your public servant.
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2: I heard what you said through the grapevine. 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Time crossing these state lines. 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

Hopping to three jams, Kansas City's number one for hip-hop, R&B, and throwbacks right there with Faith Evans. Yeah, that's a real throwback right there on Hopping to three jams with your boy Playmakers. Kansas City Public Schools and the KCPS Education Foundation are gearing you

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2: 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Playmaker, we have no accidents this time around. We do continue to have the slow traffic on eastbound I-70 between 435 and Sterling. Also eastbound 70 heavy between 27th and Van Brunt. Southbound 71 Highway, that's heavy from Meyer to Bannister. Southbound I-49, heavy from 150 down to 163rd. And in the Northland, northbound I-35 is heavy from 69 Highway in Clay Como all the way up to 152 in Liberty. 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
3: This is Al Brooks. Early Sunday morning, three teens and one adult were shot at the Martin Luther King Park at King Boulevard in Woodland. Question, where are our parents? Thus far this year, there have been 71 homicides, down from 96 the same period last year. But what's troubling, of these 71 homicides, 43 are black males, 6 are black females, which is almost 70% of the 71 homicides in Kansas City. This has been the trend year after year after year. Who's killing us? The answer is clear. We're killing each other. We're our own worst enemies. The solution is in each one of us, you and me. When are we going to start loving ourselves and each other? If not now, when? This is Al Brooks.
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4: 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And I'm its clone from the new Oaks Kia in Olathe.
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7: Expecting cloudy skies tonight. Rain most of the time late with a low of 69. Right now you're looking at 75 over to T-Mobile Center.
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0: super hip-hop R&B and throwbacks right there with Tupac, Big Psych, All Eyes on Me, man. Rest in peace, Tupac and Psych, man, from your boy Playmaker. And Happy to Three Jams. Happy to Three Jams invites you to the Samuel U. Rogers Health Center's annual back-to-school event coming up on Saturday from 10 a.m. to 2 p.m. at 825 Euclid Avenue in KC Mo. This free community event will provide families with backpacks and school supplies while supplies last, along with food, music, activities, and access to community resources. Caring about the community, we are Happy to Three Jams. I can't believe we're talking about back to school, but it's getting close. You better start getting ready and planning. We got more jams coming up on the way from T-Pain and Beyonce, and then we got the night jam coming up at 7 o'clock with the homie B-Dub, aka Barry White. He's gonna have some Drake on the way for you personally from my request. Right here on your station number one for hip-hop, R&B, and throwbacks, Happy to Three Jams. Peace, baby, and stay safe.
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